People always ask me, how do you make a hit record? And I tell them, it's you, the public, that make the hit records. But here's what I do. Now I get a little beat. And I get a little song. And I get a little groove.

Raise your right hand, put it over your left shoulder, and smack the taste out of anybody. Say any more rumors about anybody, let alone Lil' Kim.